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1: English USA vous présente African Voices in Conversation, des conversations en anglais qui ont attrait à la vie quotidienne au Sénégal. 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Écoutons leur conversation. 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Écoutons leur conversation.
2: Auntie, this bakery sells the best French baguettes in the city.
3: That's right, young man. You are at the right place. And I am the right baker. I have a certificate in baking.
1: Did I hear you correctly? You went to school just to learn how to make bread?
3: Exactly. Making bread is a science. It's French gastronomy. How many baguettes for you?
1: I'll take 2 big baguettes.
2: Auntie, French baguettes can't be big.
1: Why not? Wait, what do you make these baguettes with? Do you use cassava flour or millet flour?
3: Neither. French bread is traditionally made with wheat flour.
1: Ha! I'd rather have 2 big baguettes made of millet flour.
3: That's fine. If you order them for tomorrow.
1: That won't do. I want bread for my breakfast.
2: Why not just use the French bread, Auntie?
1: I don't want French breakfast. I want local breakfast.
2: Auntie, that's not possible. They only sell French bread here. Just get that, and I'll make some good millet porridge with sour milk.
1: Ah!
3: You are getting angry. Anger brings hunger. What's about your order? Do you want the millet bread for tomorrow?
1: Forget about it. By the way, tell me, did they at least teach you how to make a good porridge at that fancy bread school?
2: Auntie, calm down. Why don't you at least take the croissant?
1: All right, I will. I can have a French dessert after my local porridge.
4: Vous avez entendu Binta, Nando et le boulanger. 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Écoutez et répétez.
3: What's about your order?
2: Why don't you at least take the croissant?
4: Ces questions avec what et why permettent de faire des suggestions. Répétez ces autres exemples.
1: What about having porridge? Why don't you add some sugar in your coffee?
4: Répétez maintenant cette phrase.
1: I'd rather have 2 big baguettes.
4: L'expression I'd rather a permis d'exprimer la préférence ou le choix. Répétez ces autres exemples.
1: I'd rather go back to Bantuka. I'd rather smuggle bicycles.
4: Vous avez entendu dans ce dialogue Binta, Nando et le boulanger et entendu des mots relatifs à la boulangerie Vous avez aussi entendu comment faire une suggestion et entendu comment exprimer la préférence avec I'd rather. Pour plus de renseignements au sujet des cours d'anglais, Learning English, allez au site internet suivant à americanenglish.state.gov ou à voalearningenglish.com. 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D'où venez-vous? » Il va répondre avec la contraction, « I'm from Florida. » « I am from Florida. » « I'm », c'est la contraction. « Je viens de la Floride. » « I'm from Florida. » Kathy dit à son 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
5: Now it's time for our interview. Our guest today is Robert Harris. Good morning, Mr. Harris.
6: Good morning, Kathy. Please call me Bob.
5: Okay, Bob. I have a question for you.
6: Please go ahead.
5: Okay. Where are you from?
6: I'm from Florida.
5: Are you from Orlando?
6: No, I'm not. I'm not from Orlando. I'm from Miami.
5: That's very interesting. Thank you.
6: You're welcome.
5: Our guest is Bob Harris. He's from Miami, Florida.
4: Comme vous l'avez entendu, il y a plusieurs façons de demander d'où vient une personne. Vous avez entendu Where are you from? Et maintenant, vous venez d'entendre Are you from Orlando? Et moi, je vous demande, Are you from Congo? Are you from Rwanda? Are you from Senegal? Are you from Niger? Are you from Burundi? Et vous allez répondre avec la contraction de I am, en répétant après moi, I'm from Congo. Et répétez. I'm from Congo. I'm from Rwanda. I'm from Senegal. Écoutez et répétez. Listen and repeat.
7: Where are you from?
4: D'où venez-vous?
7: I'm from the United States. Where are you from? I'm from Florida. Where are you from?
6: I'm from Miami.
7: Where are you from, Max?
8: I'm from San Francisco.
7: Where are you from, Kathy?
5: I'm from New York.
4: Une question pour vous. À vous de répondre.
7: A question for you.
4: Une question pour vous.
8: Now, here's a question for you.
7: Listen for the bell,
4: après son
7: then
4: cloche,
7: say your answer.
4: Donnez votre réponse.
8: What's your name?
4: Comment vous appelez?
8: Nice to meet you.
4: Et c'est tout pour cette leçon de Business English, l'anglais commercial. That's it for today. Until next time, à la prochaine fois. Au micro, Michel Joseph. 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Team. Équipe. Coach. Team.
9: Coach Ivranek, thanks for meeting with me. May I ask you some questions?
10: Yes, I have about 10 minutes now.
9: The team looks very good. Are you happy?
10: Yes, I'm very happy. The game is too slow. I want to see more action, but I'm happy.
9: I don't want to talk only about this game. I want to talk about coaching.
10: Okay.
9: Did you want to be a university football coach?
10: First, I wanted to be a professional football player.
9: Did you play professional football?
10: I played for 2 years.
9: What happened?
10: I broke my leg.
9: In a football game?
10: No, in an accident. I fell out of a tree.
9: A tree?
10: It's funny now, but it wasn't funny then. I was playing with my children. I wanted to get a ball in the tree. I went up the tree, and the limb broke. I broke my leg in 3 places.
9: And no more football.
10: That's right. I wanted to play, but my wife didn't want me to play. My leg wasn't good.
9: Now you're a coach.
10: It's funny. I played football for 10 years. I never had an accident.
9: Do you like coaching?
10: Very much. I wanted to play football, but I like coaching very much. I'm very happy.
9: You played professional football. You coach university football. Did you want to coach professional football?
10: No, I wanted to work with younger men. First, I wanted to coach high school football. I like to work with young men and women.
9: Did you want to teach?
10: Coaching is teaching. I wanted to see the young men and women grow. I like to watch my children grow, and I wanted to watch other children grow.
9: Do girls play football?
10: My girls did. They were very good. Some schools have football for boys and girls.
9: You wanted to coach high school. But you are coaching university men now.
10: That's right. The university wanted me. They asked me.
9: What do you want to see this year?
10: I want to see my men grow. We're going to work very hard.
9: What do you mean, grow?
10: They were good last year. I want them to learn. I want them to become better.
9: They look good.
10: They are good. I want them to become better.
4: Écoutez bien encore. I want them to learn. Je veux qu'ils apprennent. I want them to become better. Je veux qu'ils s'améliorent. I want them to learn. I want them to become better. Au cours d'une leçon précédente, nous avons parlé des choses qu'on veut. Par exemple, I want a new shirt. Je veux une chemise neuve. I want a new dress. Je veux une robe neuve. 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I want to talk. Je veux parler. I want to play. Je veux jouer. I want to work. Je veux travailler. Écoutez bien. Au passé, want devient wanted. Par exemple, I wanted to play. I wanted to work. I wanted to talk. Etc. Écoutez bien.
9: I want to talk about coaching. I want to talk.
10: I wanted to get a ball. I wanted to get. I wanted to play football. I wanted to play. I wanted to work with younger men. I wanted to work.
4: Pouvez-vous répondre à des questions sur ce que vous voulez faire? Essayons d'abord ensemble. Do you want to play? Réponse possible. Yes, I want to play. I want to play football. Au passé. Did you want to play? Yes, I wanted to play. Autre exemple. Do you want to go? Voulez-vous partir? Yes, I want to go. Au passé. Did you want to go? Yes, I wanted to go. Allez-y vous-même. Do you want? C'est au présent. Did you want? Question au passé. Répondez au passé.
9: Do you want to play football? Did you want to go shopping? Do you want to buy some new clothes?
10: Excuse me, Martin. I want to talk to the team now.
9: Thanks. See you later.
4: Exerçons-nous avec ce verbe vouloir, to want. I want to talk. Je veux parler. I want to talk about coaching. I want to see. Je veux voir. I want to see the game. Je veux voir le match. Au passé, want devient wanted. À toutes les personnes. I want, you want, he wants, she wants, they want, you want, we want.
9: That was a wonderful game, Coach Avranic. Are you happy?
10: I'm very happy. I wanted to win, and we did.
9: Was this an important game?
10: Yes, it was an important game. It was the first game this year. That's very important. It's important to win the first game.
9: What did you want to learn in this game?
10: I wanted to learn where we have problems. I wanted to see the new men play. I wanted to know the men better.
9: Weren't the men all good?
10: They were good. I want them to be better. I want them to be very good.
9: What did you see?
10: I saw some slow men. I saw some men with problems. I want to work very hard tomorrow. I want the men to work hard. We're going to work tomorrow.
9: What are you going to do?
10: I want to practice, practice, practice.
4: Et maintenant, à vous de vous exercer avec moi. Je vais vous demander la question et vous allez répondre. Do you want to play football? Voulez-vous jouer au football? Répondez-moi. Do you want to play football? Ou si vous voulez, dans le contexte typiquement africain, des villes africaines, did you want to go to the market? Répondez-moi. N'oubliez pas, la question est au passé. Want devient wanted. Did you want to go shopping? Do you want to buy some new clothes? Voulez-vous acheter de nouveaux habits? Do you want to buy some new clothes? Répondez-moi. 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Vouliez-vous parler avec moi? Did you want to talk with me? Pour les questions au présent, avec do you want, la réponse, très simple, yes, I want, et vous continuez de votre phrase. Au passé, question au passé, did you want, vous répondez avec wanted. Wanted, c'est au passé. Yes, I wanted. Did you want to go? Yes, I wanted to go. Did you want to go to the movies? Yes, I wanted to go to the movies. Dans le cas de vouloir quelque chose pour quelqu'un d'autre. I want them to learn. Je veux qu'ils apprennent. I want them to learn. I want them to become better.

0: Welcome to Anglais Télé. I'm Michelle Joseph. I'm my co-host.
1: And I am Roger Muntou.
0: And we're going to talk about the opposite of work, leisure, la détente. And to help us understand leisure, we're going to use verbs, adjectives, nouns, and you are going to build a sentence describing how you do your leisure.
1: Exactly. And, of course, they will use all these other words and, you know, how to relax, how to rest, and exactly how to... Laughing can be a leisure, too,
0: definitely,
1: isn't it? Joking can
0: yes,
1: be, right?
0: Absolutely.
1: Playing.
0: Playing.
1: Exactly.
0: Playing with your baby.
1: That's right.
0: Playing with your dog.
1: That's right. Exactly. And Marie-Rose Bora told us so many things that she likes to do. We'll talk to her in a second.
0: Definitely.
1: But I guess we have... don't we have somebody who's coming to talk to us? Somebody just joined us?
0: Yes.
1: Let's find out if Adichie is there with us. Allô, Adichie.
2: Allô, bonsoir. Bonsoir, Roger.
1: Hello, how are you, my friend?
2: I'm fine.
1: You didn't say hello to Michelle. Michelle is here, too.
0: I'm waiting.
2: Hello, Michelle.
0: Hi, how are you?
2: I'm fine. Thank you.
0: Wonderful. Now,
2: how are you, Michelle?
0: Great. So nice to hear you. And of course, we know that you're listening to us and you're talking to us in your time of leisure because you're not working right now, are you? You are not working.
1: Are you working?
2: Working.
0: Travailler
1: in French. Est-ce que tu es en train de travailler en ce moment?
2: No. I know working.
1: Good.
0: He is not working.
1: Very good.
0: So
1: he's not.
0: That means you're relaxing?
1: So are you relaxing?
2: No.
1: No?
2: Yes,
1: you are.
0: Thank God.
1: Yes, you are relaxing.
0: And thank you.
1: Good job, Adichie. Good job. Yes.
0: Okay.
2: Yes.
0: So, Adichie, what do you do to relax, to enjoy your time off when you're not working? What do you do? Maybe you talk to friends.
1: Maybe you watch TV.
0: Maybe you listen to music.
1: Maybe you play soccer.
0: Maybe you play the guitar.
1: Maybe you're talking to your friend Mohammed.
2: I am
1: I don't know what you're talking about. I don't know what he's saying.
0: Dis-le nous en français et on t'aidera avec ton anglais.
2: Je vous parle en français?
0: Oui, et on t'aidera avec ton anglais. 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Parle-nous en français et on t'aidera.
2: D'accord. 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
0: Aha.
1: Okay, alors être commerçant, it's working. C'est travailler. 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
0: Parce que tu nous as dit que tu aimais la musique.
2: Mm-hmm.
0: Tu aimes parler à tes amis. You talk to your friends and listen to music.
1: Maybe you go to Maki with your friends.
0: Or do you go to the bar to drink?
2: Donc je peux répondre en français?
1: Oui, yes.
0: And we'll translate.
2: Donc, quand je ne suis pas en train de travailler,
0: when I'm not working,
2: je suis Facebook. En train de causer avec les amis ou encore en train de manger peut-être ou encore en train de regarder la télé soit je suis en train de réviser quelque chose.
0: Mm-hmm. All right. So why don't we stop him there and recap in English? On récapitule en anglais pour toi, Adéché. We're going to sum up what you just said. So when you are not working, I'm going to be Adéché. Is that okay? It's a woman's voice, but I'll be Adéché. When I'm not working, I am on Facebook.
1: He needs to repeat that for us.
0: Adéché, can you repeat that?
1: Faut répéter maintenant ce que Michel dit.
0: When I'm not working.
2: Il faut qu'elle répète une fois encore.
0: Okay.
1: D'accord.
2: When I'm not working.
0: Yes, I use Facebook. Or I go out to eat.
2: I go out to eat.
0: Je sors manger.
2: To eat.
1: Mm-hmm. Et quelque chose d'autre qu'il a dit, I watch TV.
2: Ok, donc on reprend?
1: Oui.
0: Go ahead. Okay, so, Roger, what did we learn from our students today?
1: Well, we learned that Adéché, first of all, he's very intelligent. Adéché is very, very intelligent. He learns fast.
0: And he's very patient.
1: Very patient, and he's writing everything down. Adéché just say, when I'm not working, I use Facebook, I watch TV. That was very good, Adéché, very good.
0: And he eats out.
1: And he eats out with friends.
0: And listens to music.
1: That's right. That's very good. That's right.
0: Wonderful.
1: Excellent.
0: Now, Roger, you have a surprise for us again.
1: Again, another surprise. But, guys, I'm not going to talk much about it. Let's watch.

have the assurance that the Lord will do a miracle in my life. And many people will be